Yes, I, Steve Lightning, tuning in from the Roots Underground and Inner the Yard. And we are said, turn off censorship to Blood Clot and turn on Radio Blackouts.

Marty McCartson in parties at Howard Johnson with ladies, plural, that's pouncing. No pajamas, just lounging, eating bananas and bouncing. Till they gush like a fountain, I pack a sack of howdy. That cloudy stuff that blurs the window.

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1: Me, not the paper. I can say that too. I do this for me, not the paper. There is no paper here.
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0: Yeah, open your eyes.
2: And I have to tell you that some of the music you hear during a rap show may be deemed offensive, so don't you feel it's necessary in order not to be offended. So you gonna hit them off with something?
3: Yeah, I do a little something.
2: I don't get no music.

spins and spins with us within it. We move with the shift, fight the daily dizziness just by getting up. Each of us a vertical beam of light, refusing to be flattened by the pace of things, or what's been done to us, or what we've done to others.

to remember our strength, keeping our backs unbent and poised for whatever's next. We carry the strength of mountains in our chest and the lightness of butterflies on our breath. On days the sun sets too soon, no, there is work to be done in the dark. And who knew a body could be

Come on, we all going. We gonna go back and hunt y'all way to get to Miami. Come on, come on, come on.

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Ah, yeah, you make me feel just right. Do it, do it.

moment in time, developing this image like I know in design. Told me that she really finds the low end divine. No toe in the line like this dope pain stepped on. Had you up all night, still you lying if you say it ain't slept on. Schooling niggas even if I got the test wrong. Holster your weapons for you freshmen, learn your lesson. Need a upgrade for you even think to question the profession. And this shit ain't no RPG, so quest on. Come back when you discover you some roots without no quest on. It's doomsday, presidential wrist piece, read the death con. Doomsday, presidential wrist piece, read the death con. While listening to awesome as an X-Man on Mars, like I touched down in Copenhagen. See me smoking on that copper's nagging. Shout to my shotter with the quick draw like copper fragments. Helping me along these pathways. Ever present pressure seem to see me through the last haze. TBHG, I might just call the album blase. Shout to Henry Tyler Booth and Sparks, my compadres. Coaches back and forth to Bristol. Might just hit the States for the dollars by the fistful. Young Eastwood, fuck a moral. Free shirt, steady burn the ozone.

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0: Leviathan.
2: Police got a chokehold they use out here, though, man. They choke niggas to death.
3: That mean you be dead when they through.
2: Did you know that?
3: Niggas going, yeah, we don't wipe on no one.

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Do I wanna spit a bar, yes, please. When I wanna mic, I'm like an X6. When you're on a mic, you're like an X3. Do I wanna spit a bar, yes, please. Do I wanna spit a bar, yes, please. When I wanna mic, I'm like an X6. When you're on a mic, you're like an X3. Do I wanna spit a bar, yes, please. Do I wanna spit a bar, yes, please. When I wanna mic, I'm like an X6. When you're on a mic, you're like an X3. People think like I'm one guy from boy, better no one get a rest free. If I'm in a rave and I'm on stage,

0: please. 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When you're on a Mac, you're like an X3. Do I wanna spit a bar? Yes, please. Do I wanna spit a bar? Yes, please. When I'm on a Mac, I'm like an X6. When you're on a Mac, you're like an X3. Do I wanna spit a bar? Yes, please. Do I wanna spit a bar? Yes, please. When I'm on a Mac, I'm like an X6. When you're on a Mac, you're like an X3. People think they can put one guy from boy, better know and get a rest free. If I'm in a rave and I'm on stage, promoters know I charge next P.
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4: Never tell you about one man. 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

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Vampire Circus and Countess Dracula. Come to the Vampire Circus, where human fangs rip human throats and no sawdust can soak up the torrents of blood. 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

0: 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This is Bang Crosby. I sing kin to necks like stiff pricks in sex. 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I love you, but not as much as I love me.
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1: Óyeme, preciosa, hazme caso que

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0: Greetings in the name of His Imperial Majesty, Emperor Haile Selassie Rastafari. 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What's the number?
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0: Don't touch that. Just keep listening. We're going to play you good music for life. Rastafari, bless. Big up.

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Poker, news, oil, news, band, Yura and Shumi. They are just not scared. 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

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Everything is practice for stopping bullets, blossoming heartbeats, freedom music. While the Republicoons and the Democrazies argue the complexion of money, we float between classes and corners, from caviar to canned beans. E minor is a relative of G major.

gathering seashells that carry the sound of slave ships docked by the seashore. When your address is your suitcase, the only religion is the show must go on. I want my bread.

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Anything is music. If you take a beautiful picture that an artist paints, that's music. Anything that has symmetry to it, and